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1: She work it, girl, she work the bowl, she break it down, she take it low, she's fine as hell, she's about the dough, doing a thing right on the floor, and money, money she making, look at the way she's shaking, make you wanna touch her, wanna taste her, have you lustin' for her, going crazy, face it.

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2: Dream about the things you could have had. 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

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Are you with me? 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
1: They say the holy water's watered down, and this town's lost its faith.